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2: 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It sounds like he's in Bali or somewhere.
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0: 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Send a message. It's Sarah, Mick and Jono. Good morning. Cloudy today. There's a few showers about this morning. 11 degrees at the top and we got 6 at the moment, pretty much all around Hobart. It's 13 past 6. Let's go through the stories we're waking up to this morning then.
1: Well, after our warning on the roads yesterday, another horror day on Tasmanian roads.
0: Yes.
1: Oh, my God, just terrible.
2: Another fatality up north. It's just devastating. You don't expect anybody to go out during the day and then never come home to their families.
1: Two died on the eastern shore too.
0: Yeah. An old beach
1: terrible
0: there.
1: Terrible fireman thing.
0: A Holden Barina hatchback. Still not sure of the relationship between the two people there who've passed away. But, just after, I think, around midday yesterday, near Cassidy's Road at Old Beach, shortly before noon, there was a crash involving a Holden Barina and a Mitsubishi Triton utility. Driver of the ute was not physically injured in the crash, but we hope they're okay.
2: Mm.
0: And, the road was closed for hours.